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Metallica on the way. Breaking Benjamin coming up too. Right now, Architects, Everything Ends.

0: Breaking Benjamin, Something Wicked, The Zone, Everything Rocks. So I don't know why, but this chocolate shop in Tokyo figured out how to do it and said, let's just do it. They've found a way to create the thinnest chocolate in the world. Yeah, it's called, I'm going to slaughter some stuff because me and other languages don't get along. But it's called Cortesia, which means tree bark in Italian. Yeah, from a chocolate shop in Tokyo, that's correct. But yeah, it's so thin because it's like 0.03 millimeters thick. Yeah, apparently making the chocolate thin, not easy. Shops spent about a year and a half building a special machine just to press and roll the chocolate into one super thin sheet. Mm-hmm. Again, don't know why, but they figured out how to do it, and they did it. There of a dead man, Sage on the way, it's The Zone.
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9: Here's your forecast from the Desert Mountain Broadcasting Information Center. Mainly clear skies tonight with a low of 44. Easterly winds 5 to 10 miles per hour. Mainly clear skies again tomorrow. Daytime highs approaching 76. Cloudy skies expected tomorrow night. Lows level off around 48. Sunshine mixed with clouds at times. Wednesday with daytime highs approaching 77. 76. Thunderstorms likely Thursday. I'm meteorologist Paul Trombley on The Zone.
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kicking things off with Falling in Reverse. It's Bad Guy. It is the Zone. Chandler in the building with you. Of course, got to do some sports. A lot of soccer going on. Got a major league pitcher climbing that all-time strikeout list. Talk all of that and more. But right now, our friends from Seether doing Rise Above This only on the Zone.

0: Yes, sir. That is Shinedown doing Safe and Sound. It is where everything rocks. And we've got the World Cup full swing. Of course, had four games today. Got four more tomorrow, kicking off early on Fox and Peacock there in Texas at NRG Stadium. Uzbekistan hosting Portugal. Ghana going to be the home team taking on England. Panama, the road team against Croatia. And then Congo DR against Colombia here in pool play. So if you're a soccer fan, you know it is a fun time of the year. We've got baseball. That's all we've got, really, baseball and soccer, because football, hockey, basketball, all done. We do have games on ESPN, and one of the Toronto pitchers, Matt Scherzer, climbing the list, reached 3,500 strikeouts, only 11th pitcher to do so. We know he passed Greg Maddux. Was it last year? He's within striking distance of Walter Johnson, Gaylord Perry, Justin Verlander, but Verlander's still playing, Don Sutton. He might get to Tom Seaver, but I'm guessing Scherzer and Verlander will fall into that 5, 6, 7 spot somewhere right in there. So one of the great careers in baseball. We have got WNBA action on USA. We have got UFC Fight Night this weekend, 280. And we have got NFL season, August 6th. That's when things kick off there in Canton on the Hall of Fame game. Scene where Patrick Mahomes reworked his contract, adding 2 more years. The whole deal will be over $500 million. That's first contract to reach $500 million. That is stupid money. Stupid money! And speaking of getting paid, Broncos rewarded Sean Payton with a new 5-year contract. So that is what I got for sports. Let's do some Offspring after this.
1: Hey, if you need us, we'll be out in the alley taking care of some business with Sweaty Tony.
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10: Here's your forecast from the Desert Mountain Broadcasting Information Center. Mainly clear skies tonight with a low of 44. Easterly winds 5 to 10 miles per hour. Mainly clear skies again tomorrow. Daytime highs approaching 76. Cloudy skies expected tomorrow night. The lows level off around 48. Sunshine mixed with clouds at times. Wednesday, with daytime highs approaching 77. 76, thunderstorms likely Thursday. I'm meteorologist Paul Trombley on The Zone.

Calamity Kills, so these days are evil. It is the zone. Got some toadies off the text line. Architects coming up. And nearly a third of you suffer from this anxiety. And now it's Race Against the Machine. Sleep now in the fire.

0: son, it's time we had a little talk about the birds and the bees.
1: I'm gay, Dad.
0: What?
1: Yeah.
0: Are you sure you were feeling okay?
1: I'm sure.
0: So you don't like girls?
1: No.
0: You don't think your mom is a hot...
1: That's gross.
0: You like the dudes?
1: Is this a problem?
0: No, it's not a problem. We can talk about the bees and the bees.
1: Okay.
0: You see, son, when a man loves...
1: Another man?
0: Right. He will get a certain...
1: Urge?
0: No.
1: Swelling?
0: No.
1: Clothing?
0: No.
1: Feelings?
0: Feelings, right.
1: Uh-huh.
0: And there will be a certain kind of...
1: Touching?
0: Right. Usually there's one... lady man and one man man.
1: Uh-huh.
0: Am I doing this right?
1: I think you might be ruining my gayness, but...
0: Maybe you should talk to your mother.
2: Yeah, this is your captain speaking. I understand one of you pooped yourself all the way down the aisle. I would prefer you not do that. We now have to return to Atlanta and...

0: Architects Broken Mirror, it is 97.5. And we all know paying bills, spending money, kind of a challenge, especially if you don't know how much is in your bank account, which is why it's important to be tracking them balances. I do not. I have a good guess. I'm usually within $100 of what's in my account. I haven't balanced a checkbook since 03, probably. Yeah. I bank in Ecolaca, which is pretty much an offshore account. But between the two jobs, I can usually gauge, like I said, within about $100 as to what's in the account. My wife, totally on the other end of the spectrum, constantly checking it with her online banking app. And I just don't do it. She stresses about it and bills. And I'm like, why are you stressing? We are well off between the two of us, the three incomes. But that doesn't help. She still stresses. But yeah, nearly a third say that they avoid checking their bank account balances because of the anxiety they have over their finances. 45% of those under age 45 admit to the stress that they suffer from by looking at their balances. And 25% say they wouldn't panic unless they had less than $100 in the bank account. What are you talking about? $100 in your account? How are you going to live off that? That's laughable. And then you got the 30% that wouldn't really start to worry until you had zero. The well has run dry. You will not be able to put gas in your car. You will not be able to eat. House, man, that just baffles me. Those numbers are so high. But do you suffer from bank balance anxiety?
1: We'll be back. We'll be back. Maybe use this time to feed your Tamagotchi.
2: Oh, I killed him in the 90s.
1: That's cold case now. Be right back.
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Day Seeker, crawl back to my coffin. It is the zone. Got some classic zombie on the way. We'll do some Shinedown, early stuff from them. Weezer off the Blue Album. Shaping up to be a good hour, so stick around. And we'll do some rock news. What does the future hold for Sublime? I'll tell you next. Right now, Bush, it's Glycerin on 97.5.

0: Evanescence on your rock station with Who Will You Follow? It is The Zone. And Sublime, they are off to a great start with their singer Jacob Noel. Of course, that's original frontman Bradley Noel's son. Of course, Jacob teamed up with his dad's old bandmates Eric Wilson and Bud Gaw, and they put out that album, and it was pretty dang good until The Sun Explodes. But he says, hey, that's kind of my epilogue. The victory lap, celebration of Sublime's history and a love letter to my dad and all of his friends and the scene that raised me and touched so many people's lives. So it kind of sounds like that might be the only album, and they'll just play the hits as well as that album. So we'll have to see what happens. 3 Days Grace releasing a music video for their latest single, Don't Want to Go Home Tonight. Iron Maiden celebrating 50 years with a new Trooper West Coast IPA. You can get it there at beerroadie.com. And Jack White secretly unveiling a new album called Frozen Charlotte. You can order it there at his Third Man Records web store. Of course, dude is totally against the industry norms, and I like it.
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9: Here's your forecast from the Desert Mountain Broadcasting Information Center. Lows level off around 44 tonight under mainly clear skies, easterly winds 5 to 10 miles per hour. Lots of sunshine again tomorrow. Daytime highs approaching 76. Overcast tomorrow night. Lows level off around 48. Mainly cloudy skies expected Wednesday with daytime highs approaching 77. 76. Thunderstorms likely Thursday. I'm meteorologist Paul Trombley on The Zone.
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The Who, with Johnny Hawkins of Nothing More Than Lost Soul. It is The Zone, and we have got some local sports to get to. The Bobcats getting another one added to the 2027 commitment class. Let you know who that is next. Right now, Shinedown and 45 on The Zone.

0: Hey, nice photo of you and a baby?
1: That's my wife.
0: You married a toddler?
1: No. She just overdoes the filters.
0: Where's her nose?
1: Yeah, she can't stop.
2: Millions of women suffer from filter abuse.
3: Oh.
2: And can't stop filtering their selfies.
3: I can stop if I want to. Oh, I look younger.
2: There is help.
4: We're Filterers Anonymous. We'll slap the phone out of her hand.
3: Hey, what? Rude.
4: And tell her she's pretty without filters.
3: Really?
4: Yes, we'll lie to her, but for her own good.
3: Oh, thanks, Filters Anonymous. Now I don't get any likes.
4: Everyone deserves a life free of filters.
3: I don't need likes. I've got bushy eyebrows. Yay.
4: Filters Anonymous, because ugly is beautiful. More or less. Everything.

0: the warning doing kerosene. It is 97.5 and a class of 2027 commit for the Bobcats. Got us a tight end out of Minnesota. His name's Carter Zolar, 6'3", 220. And he got some offers from some big-time schools, NDSU, Minnesota, Wisconsin, Wyoming, SDSU, Harvard. So got a bunch of them, but we got him. He's going to be playing here in Bozeman, so can't wait to see him. And, again, remember, Bobcat season this year gets underway in St. George against Utah Tech August 29th. The following week is Gold Rush, so get prepped for that. Also, plans for you parents out there that got kids, July 19th, the Justin Lampson Youth Football Camp Series. Boys and girls welcome at grades K through 12. Bring them all! Baker Bands is putting it on there, so be sure and check that out. And also, if you're wanting a good read, go to 406mtsports.com. What a piece they did on Madison O'Connor, future Lady Cat, and then Nazia O'Connor, her cousin. I'm tight with both them. Madison's dad I played hoops with, still good friends with. Nazia's mom is my dad's vet, so I see Rachel quite a bit. Her dad, Ty, I played men's league basketball with Ty, who's a Bobcat legend, so she's going to Rocky. But a great piece about my neck of the woods down there in the Baker Plevna Ekalaka area. So if you want a good read, go and check that out.
1: We'll be back in a bit. And when we come back, we'll find out if you're the father. Wait.
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It's four. It is the zone where everything rocks. Pretty Reckless coming up. Got Classic Crew waiting for you. And I'm going to save you guys some money when you go grocery shopping right now. Nickelback on the zone. Never made

0: 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It is the zone. And we all know keeping grocery costs down means shopping smarter and, you know, sometimes you may be uncomfortable. 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You got tortilla chips, ranch dressing. 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So don't be afraid to, hey, I ain't getting a Hidden Valley Ranch. I'm going to get me some Western Family. So keep that in mind when you're out shopping. Your bank account will thank you.
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9: Here's your forecast from the Desert Mountain Broadcasting Information Center. Lows level off around 44 tonight under mainly clear skies. Easterly winds 5 to 10 miles per hour. Lots of sunshine again tomorrow. Daytime highs approaching 76. Overcast tomorrow night. Lows level off around 48. Mainly cloudy skies expected Wednesday with daytime highs approaching 77. 76. Thunderstorms likely Thursday. I'm meteorologist Paul Trombley on The Zone.
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Drop Dead Gorgeous and Cyanide. It is 97.5. Iggy Miss off the text line coming up. New from 3 Days Grace. Their Don't Want to Go Home Tonight track. And a stupid news, got a teen suing his friend's parents. Why? What happened? It's called a teaser. Stick around. Right now, it's Linkin Park, Paper Cup on the Zone.

0: face.
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4: Yeah, everyone in school wishes they were as cool as us.
5: Hey, can I hang out with you guys?
3: Yeah, as long as you don't narc on us.
5: I won't narc. Did you just hit me with some...
4: Shh, say no more.
5: Thing?
4: You're one of us now.
5: There.
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0: 3 days grace. Don't want to go home tonight. It is the zone. And we got a teenager who decided it'd be a good time to jump off the roof of his buddy's house into the swimming pool. You know where I'm going with this. His aim was off. He missed, knocking himself unconscious, and tore part of his ear off in the process. Old Blakey Barnes suing his friend's parents. They're right at their buddy's home, the site of the party. And so he is suing the parents for allowing the kids to throw a senior ditch party where it was encouraged to BYOB, bring your own alcohol. So I'm guessing all of Blake's friends there at the party are probably not his friends now after suing and ratting on him. So don't do that. And we got a guy facing felony charges after deputies say he fabricated a school shooting threat to try and wiggle out of a speeding ticket. Yeah, 39-year-old Nate was pulled over for speeding in a school zone and told officers, "Hey, I'm in a rush to get to school. School, there's a shooter there. And he's fighting with my son." So, yeah, investigators looked at the school like, no, there's nothing going on there. False report, so he's in trouble. So don't do that either.
1: Sit tight. We'll be right back.
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1: Yep. 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

Foo Fighters, your favorite toy. It is The Zone. Chandler here. We got Sleep Theory coming up. Got a request for some Trapped Headstrong. Haven't heard that a bit. Squeeze it in. And they're looking to maybe reboot a 1990s family sitcom. Which one? I'll tell you next. Right now it's Audioslave and the Lock of Stone on The Zone.

0: Sleep Theory, words are worthless. It is 97.5. Looking at Hollywood, it looks like another Jump Street movie is in the works. Channing Tatum, Jonah Hill, Ice Cube, all going to come back and reprise their roles on 24th Jump Street. And you're going, wait a minute, what? Huh? There was a 21, there's a 22, there's no 23? No, they skipped that because it took so long to make this one. Property brother, Jonathan Scott, looking to possibly get a daytime talk show. Yeah, he's got one of those in the works. Going to be putting out a pilot. Kaley Cuoco from Big Bang Theory. She's pregnant with her second baby. It's another girl with fiancé Tom Pelfrey. And Tim Allen wants to bring back Home Improvement. I don't know about you. I remember watching that sitcom. It ran from 91 to 99. And he's wanting to bring it back. But it's tough. Why? Damn it, Randy, Brad, and Mark, the sons. Jonathan Taylor Thomas stepped away from acting. He's into writing and directing. Taryn Noah left acting totally after that series, so it's been 27 years since he's done anything on screen. And the big one, Zachary Ty Bryan's actually in jail, and he's had several legal issues over the past few years, so we'll see if it happens. But it sounds like it could be a struggle for Tim to get that back on.
1: Hey, why don't you take a chill pill there, Gonzo? We'll be back in a minute.
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9: Here's your forecast from the Desert Mountain Broadcasting Information Center. Lows level off around 44 tonight under mainly clear skies, easterly winds, 5 to 10 miles per hour. Lots of sunshine again tomorrow. Daytime highs approaching 76. Overcast tomorrow night. Lows level off around 48. Mainly cloudy skies expected Wednesday with daytime highs approaching 77. 76, thunderstorms likely Thursday. I'm meteorologist Paul Trombley on The Zone.
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Morrison, Godsmack, Sully Erna. That one's called McCutton. It's brand new for them. It is The Zone. Manson coming up. Ice Nine Kills for you. And right now, it's a Chandler choice. I wanted to hear it. Hopefully you guys do too. It's the Butthole Surfers and Pepper. It is The Zone.

Hot pursuit and fiery auto crashes. Some will die in hot pursuit while sifting through my ashes. Some will fall in love with life and drink it from a fountain that is pouring like an avalanche coming down the mountain.

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0: Ice Nine Kills featuring McKenna Grace, twisting that knife here on a Monday night. It is The Zone. See some Jane's Addiction coming up, Pearl Jam for you, the latest from Breaking Benjamin. But after the break, I'm going to be gone. Yeah, I'm tying that in. Cheesy. It's Autumn Kings next on The Zone.
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0: We just want to make you happy, like your ex-wife. You know what? Bad example. 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Tell us what you want to hear. 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
1: 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Now if you have an accident, just press it.
0: Oh, hello?
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1: You can figure this out.
0: It's not doing anything.
1: It's not that hard.
0: I can't.
1: Really?
0: Oh,
1: my God.
0: Getting dizzy.
1: Just press the big button.
0: I'm bleeding out.
1: Oh, my God. Big red button. It's a big red button. Just push it.
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6: Here's your forecast from the Desert Mountain Broadcasting Information Center. 44 overnight under mainly clear skies. East winds around 5 miles per hour. High temperatures reach up to 76 with fog early Tuesday. Lows level off around 48 Tuesday night. Mainly cloudy skies expected. Sunshine mixed with clouds at times. Wednesday, with highs around 77. 74, thunderstorms likely Thursday. I'm meteorologist Paul Trombley on The Zone.
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9: Here's your forecast from the Desert Mountain Broadcasting Information Center. 44 overnight under mainly clear skies, east winds around 5 miles per hour. High temperatures reach up to 76 with fog early Tuesday. Lows level off around 48 Tuesday night, mainly cloudy skies expected. Sunshine mixed with clouds at times Wednesday with highs around 77. 74, thunderstorms likely Thursday. I'm meteorologist Paul Trombley on The Zone.
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0: There are millions of pets in the world whose owners don't care enough to get them stoned. Dogs, cats, parrots who've never been
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0: Is your pet not eating? Or maybe he's cranky, barks all the time. 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We're Puff Puff Pets. 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
6: 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USS Stang, 1977 to 1980. 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
8: Here's your forecast from the Desert Mountain Broadcasting Information Center. 44 overnight under mainly clear skies, east winds around 5 miles per hour. High temperatures reach up to 76 with fog early Tuesday. Lows level off around 48 Tuesday night, mainly cloudy skies expected. Sunshine mixed with clouds at times Wednesday with highs around 77. 74, thunderstorms likely Thursday. I'm meteorologist Paul Trombley on The Zone.

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4: Here's your forecast from the Desert Mountain Broadcasting Information Center. Lows level off around 44 overnight under mainly clear skies. Southeast winds around 5 miles per hour. Ample sunshine expected with fog in spots early Tuesday. Daytime highs approaching 76. Lows around 48 Tuesday night. Mainly cloudy skies expected. Upper 70s Wednesday, turning cooler Thursday with highs in the mid-70s and storms possible. I'm meteorologist Paul Trombley on The Zone.

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10: Here's your forecast from the Desert Mountain Broadcasting Information Center. Lows level off around 44 overnight under mainly clear skies. Southeast winds around 5 miles per hour. Ample sunshine expected with fog in spots early Tuesday. Daytime highs approaching 76. Lows around 48 Tuesday night. Mainly cloudy skies expected. Upper 70s Wednesday, turning cooler Thursday with highs in the mid-70s and storms possible. I'm meteorologist Paul Frobley on The Zone.
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6: Here's your forecast from the Desert Mountain Broadcasting Information Center. Daytime highs approaching 76 with fog in spots early today under clear skies. Winds out of the north around 5 miles per hour. Mainly cloudy skies expected tonight. Lows level off around 48. 77 tomorrow. A blend of clouds and sun. Mid-70s Thursday with storms likely. Warmer Friday with highs in the upper 70s. Storms continue. I'm meteorologist Paul Trombley on The Zone.
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0: We just want to make you happy, like your ex-wife. 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

0: Hey, Holmes. 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
1: 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At the 1973 U.S. Open, the average score of the field on the final day of competition was 75. But Johnny Miller was 12 shots better. His 63 set a U.S. Open record. Miller's winning score was 5-under. Now, 5-under at the U.S. Open did not sit well with USGA officials. So the following year, they made the course extremely challenging. The 1974 Open is remembered as the massacre at Wingfoot, where the grass was high and the scores were even higher. In the first round, 44 players shot over 80. The cut was 13 over, and the winning score by Hale Irwin, 7 over par. Lesson learned. Don't tick off the United States Golf Association.
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6: Here's your forecast from the Desert Mountain Broadcasting Information Center. Daytime highs approaching 76 with fog in spots early today under clear skies. Winds out of the north around 5 miles per hour. Mainly cloudy skies expected tonight. Lows level off around 48. 77 tomorrow. A blend of clouds and sun. Mid-70s Thursday with storms likely. Warmer Friday with highs in the upper 70s. Storms continue. I'm meteorologist Paul Trombley on The Zone. Oh, yeah.

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0: Hi, I'm Music. Now you can hear me every morning, right here. I know, hearing music in the morning on the radio is kind of like seeing a unicorn, except not as lame. Anyway, if you want music in the morning instead of all that chit-chat, I'll be right here. I don't think unicorns are lame.
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0: 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Every morning you can hear me right here. You know what's great about you? You listen to me. My girlfriend doesn't even listen to me. I don't really care, though, because she's hot.
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10: Here's your forecast from the Desert Mountain Broadcasting Information Center. Daytime highs approaching 76 with fog in spots early today under clear skies. Winds out of the north around 5 miles per hour. Mainly cloudy skies expected tonight. Lows level off around 48. 77 tomorrow, a blend of clouds and sun. Mid-70s Thursday with storms likely. Warmer Friday with highs in the upper 70s. Storms continue. I'm meteorologist Paul Trombley on The Zone.
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3: 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Still fat, though.
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4: 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Am I? Am I in there? Put me in there quick.
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2: 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At the 1973 U.S. Open, the average score of the field on the final day of competition was 75. But Johnny Miller was 12 shots better. His 63 set a U.S. Open record. Miller's winning score was 5-under. Now, 5-under at the U.S. Open did not sit well with USGA officials. So the following year, they made the course extremely challenging. The 1974 Open is remembered as the massacre at Wingfoot, where the grass was high and the scores were even higher. In the first round, 44 players shot over 80. The cut was 13 over, and the winning score by Hale Irwin, 7 over par. Lesson learned. Don't tick off the United States Golf Association.
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5: Here's your forecast from the Desert Mountain Broadcasting Information Center. Daytime highs approaching 76 with fog in spots early today under sunny skies, northwest winds 5 to 10 miles per hour. Lows level off around 48 tonight, mainly cloudy skies expected. Daytime highs approaching 77 tomorrow, sunshine mixed with clouds at times. 74 Thursday with storms likely, 78 Friday, chance for storms continues. I'm meteorologist Paul Trombley on The Zone.
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0: Where's her nose?
1: Yeah, she can't stop.
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3: I can stop if I want to. Oh, I look younger.
2: There is help.
4: We're Filterers Anonymous. We'll slap the phone out of her hand.
3: Hey, what? Rude.
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4: Yes, we'll lie to her, but for her own good.
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3: I don't need likes. I've got bushy eyebrows. Yay.
4: 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More or less.
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0: Hi, it's me, Music. You can hear me every morning right here. I don't know how to put this, so I'll just spit it out. I missed you in the morning. No, I really missed you. That's not creepy, is it?
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0: 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My bad.
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10: Here's your forecast from the Desert Mountain Broadcasting Information Center. Daytime highs approaching 76 with fog in spots early today under sunny skies, northwest winds 5 to 10 miles per hour. Lows level off around 48 tonight, mainly cloudy skies expected. Daytime highs approaching 77 tomorrow. Sunshine mixed with clouds at times. 74 Thursday with storms likely. 78 Friday, chance for storms continues. I'm meteorologist Paul Frombly on The Zone.
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0: 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Don't miss
1: Ridiculousness,
0: followed by Ridiculousness and Ridiculousness again at 7. Then
1: Ridiculousness
0: and Ridiculousness.
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0: my God, so weird. We just got teleported to a mothership. But don't worry, we'll just give them what they want, and we'll be right back. Wait, they want what?
1: Mom, are we going to have to move again?
2: 7-year-old Audrey and her mom, Sarah, saw the eviction notice taped to their apartment door. Audrey had seen the same fearful look in her mom's eyes before. By the time they sat down to lunch, Audrey had forgotten her worries. But Sarah hadn't. As she half listened to Audrey talking about her day at school, a piece of mail caught Sarah's eye. She picked it up and then dialed a phone number.
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0: Hi, I'm Music. You can find me right here now, every morning. I used to be played on that other station in the morning, too, but then they just started talking all the time. They're like, nyeh. So, you want Music every morning? Keep it right here. Music. Peace. Out.
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0: Hey, my peeps. I'm music. What? Instead of talking, this station plays music every morning now. Kicking the fat jams. So here's more of me, reppin' out
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Hi-de-ho, good morning, neighbor. Kimrosi with you. You're on the Zone 97.5. Coming up, Incubus, The Amity Affliction, 3 Days Grace, and more. 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

0: 97.5, that is 3 days grace. Don't want to go home tonight. This is Kim and Ophay. So, if you're heading through the canyon, don't forget today and tomorrow, there is going to be some patching happening on, which means, of course, through the canyon, you've got one lane where the patching is happening in the other lane, which people can drive. So, yeah, pilot cars and big slowdowns. So, it is going to be a bit of an extra long trip, just FYI. That is happening today and tomorrow as they work on patching some of the trouble areas between the Lava Lake structure and Highway 64. So in that particular area of Highway US 191 today and tomorrow. All right, on the way. Finger 11 for you next here in the zone.
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11: Here's your forecast from the Desert Mountain Broadcasting Information Center. Daytime highs approaching 76 with fog in spots early today under sunny skies, northwest winds 5 to 10 miles per hour. Lows level off around 48 tonight, mainly cloudy skies expected. Daytime highs approaching 77 tomorrow. Sunshine mixed with clouds at times. 74 Thursday with storms likely. 78 Friday, chance for storms continues. I'm meteorologist Paul Trombley on The Zone.
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0: Yeah, everyone in school wishes they were as cool as us.
6: Hey, can I hang out with you guys?
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6: I won't narc. Did you just hit me with some...
0: Shh, say no more.
6: Thing?
0: You're one of us now.
6: There.
0: You're welcome.
1: Let's hang out with the smokers.
7: Yeah, this is your captain speaking. I understand one of you pooped yourself all the way down the aisle. I would prefer you not do that. We now have to return to Atlanta and burn this plane to the ground. Thank you for flying.

0: Ice Nine Kills and Twisting the Knife on the Zone 97.5. This is Kim, and apparently, no, it's not just that, it is viral trends online. So I thought we were done with this one, but here it comes again. The Benadryl Challenge. This, of course, is the challenge where people are urged to take excessive amounts of over-the-counter allergy medication. Just in case you were wondering, this fun little challenge has been linked to hospitalizations and deaths nationwide. And there have been some popping up as of late. Like I said, I thought that people were done with this, but here it comes again, whipping around online saying, oh, this is so fun. No, actually, it's not. There's a reason that, like, Benadryl has warnings on the back of the label about taking excessive amounts of it. Just FYI. So make sure that you have conversations with whoever you need to make sure they are not following this challenge. And check into the other ones too, because there's some other ones too. You think they're dumb and you think they're done, and then pop, here they come again. On the way, Breaking Benjamin for you next year in the Zone.
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Breaking Benjamin, Awaken on the Zone. This is Kim coming your way next hour. AC/DC, Marilyn Manson, new stuff there. Also some Candlebox, here is Social Distortion, Born to Kill on the Zone.

That is the latest from Marilyn Manson, Exit Wound on the Zone. This is Kim coming up, Nine Inch Nails, Alice in Chains, 3 Days Grace, and more. Fisher Matches to Noon.

0: Mazone 97.5, that is Five Finger Death Punch, and I, the Storm. This is Kim, and it's time for Today in Crimes and Courts. And yowza! apparently, he's not getting away with it. All right, so Austrian-Canadian billionaire and automotive business founder Frank Stronach was found guilty last Friday of sexual assault and indecent assault of two women. The assaults happened decades ago. Stronach is 93. So he is found guilty. His lawyer made some statements about, the two serious offenses he wasn't found guilty on, blah, blah, blah, whatever. He actually hit a sentencing hearing. He's 93. That is scheduled to happen in September. He is still facing separate trial on similar charges in another part of Canada, in Newmarket, Ontario. That's supposed to take place in May. So, goodness, it's still going. Wowza. All right, elsewhere. What a thing. Former Florida probation officer could face more than 560 years in prison. He is accused of leaking secret arrest warrants to fentanyl trafficking group that her own father was tied to. Ugh. Crystal Lawson, 32, used government-only court database to spy on active drug investigation, passed along confidential documents. She is facing 113 felony counts of computer crimes and blah, blah, blah. Her bond was set at $1.14 million, as should be. Man. On the way, we have got some weather for you. Also, Pop Evil next on The Zone 97.5.
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7: Here's your forecast from the Desert Mountain Broadcasting Information Center. Daytime highs approaching 76 with fog in spots early today under sunny skies, northwest winds 5 to 10 miles per hour. Lows level off around 48 tonight, mainly cloudy skies expected. Daytime highs approaching 77 tomorrow. Sunshine mixed with clouds at times. 74 Thursday with storms likely. 78 Friday, chance for storms continues. I'm meteorologist Paul Trombley on The Zone.
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0: President Disturbing in the Zone 97.5. This is Kim hanging with you. And okay, so originally it sounded like a great idea, right? About a decade ago or so, at a facility in the UK which holds teenagers 15 to 18 that are, you know, in need of some help because they are making bad choices, they introduced these therapy ferrets. Okay, so yeah, therapy animals, I get that. This is part of something that they've been using. Apparently, the facility started getting a bunch of rats as of late, and they're like, oh, hey, two birds, one stone, and released the therapy ferrets to take care of the rat problem. Oops-a-daisy. One boy who was looking after the ferrets actually witnessed one of these animals, Corner and Savage, a screaming rat, inside a staff office. Now, yeah, ferrets do what ferrets do, and it's never real pleasant, so the traumatized youth is now more traumatized, and the parents are going, wait, what? So, yeah, I don't know the answer to this question, but I sure see some lawsuits coming. Here is 3 days grace for you next year on The Zone 975.
1: Hey, we'll be back.
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Everything rocks. This is The Zone. That is The Devil Wears Prada. And solo, this is Kim on the way. There is some Sleep Theory, Chavelle, Pretty Reckless, and more. This is Return to Dust, Belly Up on The Zone.

0: The Zone, 97.5, That Is Sleep Theory, Words Are Worthless. This is Kim hanging with you, and M&M's starting in August are going to be looking different. So, artificial dyes. There is pressure on food companies to phase out artificial dyes, so Mars is saying, all right, if we have to do that, then you're going to lose a couple of colors. The ones that are the most expensive to recreate using natural ingredients, to me, it's kind of surprising. Blue and brown. Brown. Yes, these are the two colors that we will not see in our M&M's pack starting in August, just because they are not figured out a way to not artificially make it. So, no, the M&M's are going to still taste the same, but if you're like me and you sort them out, it might be a little bit more difficult with the loss of blue and brown where you're creating the mosaic that you do. I know. On the way, I got weather and Jane's addiction for you next year on The Zone.
1: 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We'll be right back.
2: The Zone! Another East-West Shrine football game and another West victory. This is Rocky Erickson. Today's sponsor, Blue Cross Blue Shield. From 2017 to 2019, the East won three straight Shrine games. Then COVID canceled the 2020 event. Well, since then, the West side of the state has dominated, winning six straight over the weekend at historic Naranchi Stadium in Butte. It was a defensive battle as the West came out on top 20-6. The past 2 years, the East team has only scored two touchdowns total, and the average margin of victory over the last five games has been 20 points. Since it was a defensive battle, it's only fitting that the overall most valuable player was a defensive player. That went to Missoula Sentinels defensive back Rudy Hess. He had two interceptions on the night, including a 48-yard pick six that came late in the fourth quarter. With six wins in a row, the West now matched the longest winning streak in the series. The East won six straight from 1973 to 78, and the East still lead in the overall series 41-38. Next year's game will be played in the new football stadium in Billings.
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2: You know, as a golfer, it's hard to believe how good these teenagers are. Over the weekend, the Lake Hills Golf Course hosted the 2026 State Juniors Tournament. In day one, Billings Central's Colin Jensen, the defending Class A state champion, shot a very impressive 65, just one stroke off the course record held by legendary pro Johnny Miller. Jensen was 7-under for the tournament and did not win. State AA champ John Gilbert of Helena Capital finished the three-round event at 9-under to take home the title. Seven golfers at the Montana Junior Championship completed the three rounds under par. Very impressive. The girls' junior champion was the state Class B champion, Kate Liedig of Lone Peak High School. Looking ahead, coming up tomorrow, one of my all-time favorite sports stories. Tuesday, I'll share with you the story of when the Montana State Bobcats defeated the famed Harlem Globetrotters. This is Rocky Erickson.
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6: Here's your forecast from the Desert Mountain Broadcasting Information Center. Ample sunshine expected this afternoon with daytime highs approaching 76. Winds out of the northwest, 5 to 10 miles per hour. Lows level off around 48 tonight. Mainly cloudy skies expected. Partly cloudy tomorrow, 77. Mid-70s Thursday with thunderstorms likely. Turning warmer Friday with highs in the upper 70s. Storms continue. I'm meteorologist Paul Trombley on The Zone.

0: If you're elderly and you live alone, one fall is all it takes.
1: Ah! Oh, I can't reach the phone.
0: Introducing Big Red Button. Now if you have an accident, just press it.
1: Oh, hello?
0: It's the Big Red Button.
1: I've fallen.
0: You can figure this out.
1: It's not doing anything.
0: It's not that hard.
1: I can't.
0: Really?
1: Oh,
0: my God.
1: Getting dizzy.
0: Just press the big button.
1: I'm bleeding out.
0: Oh, my God. Big Red Button. It's a big red button. Just push it.
1: Everything's blurry.
0: Or bleed out. 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

0: 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That is the Pretty Reckless. When I wake up before the Chevelle, this is Kim hanging with you. And I get it. Man, you're facing cancer, and sometimes it's like, all right, alternative therapy, I'll try it. But in case you're wondering, there is actually no evidence to show that something called bleach gassing cancer, quote unquote, cure actually works. So this London clinic offers an alternative treatment. They get patients to get sealed naked inside a plastic bag with only their head exposed. Then their bodies are gassed with oxidized industrial bleach. The thought behind this is that the gas stresses out cancer cells and forces them to self-destruct. Okay. There is no scientific evidence that backs up the procedure as effective. And they also say that it's a bit dangerous. This is the person who's actually doing the procedure. He says, yeah, it's a little dangerous. Alistair Jessel, what qualifies him to administer this particular procedure that he came up with all by him lonesome? He is a former stockbroker and ice cream man. So, of course, he's qualified. On the way. Shine down for you next year in the Zone.
1: Hey, we'll be back. Back before you get sad. Think of kittens.
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featuring Johnny Hawkins from Nothing More. That is The Who, Lost Soul on the Zone 97.5 on the way. Breaking Benjamin, Sick Puppies, also some Coheed and Cambria. Here is Dayseeker on the Zone.

0: The Zone 97.5, that is Breaking Benjamin, Something Wicked. Before that, Stain, this is Kim, and oh, hey, don't forget, coming up this Saturday, Relay for Life's motorcycle show. This is being put on by Iron Compass Riding Club. 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There's going to be like giveaways and all sorts of stuff like that, as well as, of course, awards given out. 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On the way, I got some weather for you. This is Sick Puppies next on The Zone.
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6: Here's your forecast from the Desert Mountain Broadcasting Information Center. Ample sunshine expected this afternoon with daytime highs approaching 76. Winds out of the northwest, 5 to 10 miles per hour. Lows level off around 48 tonight. Mainly cloudy skies expected. Partly cloudy tomorrow, 77. Mid-70s Thursday with thunderstorms likely. Turning warmer Friday with highs in the upper 70s. Storms continue. I'm meteorologist Paul Trombley on The Zone.
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0: There are millions of pets in the world whose owners don't care enough to get them stoned. Dogs, cats, parrots who've never been
1: buzzed.
0: Is your pet not eating? 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We're Puff Puff Pets. 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Wait, is this real?
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0: The Warning, Kerosene on the Zone, 97.5. This is Kim hanging with you. Hey, Freedom Fest coming up at Yellowstone Harley-Davidson this Saturday. We're going to be there broadcasting live. There's going to be a poker run happening in the morning. You can get up there and get in there early, like 8, register for that, do the poker run, come back, and then, lunch. That's right, there's going to be food and music and some raffles. And we're going to be, while we're there, I think I've been told, I've got at least one pair of passes to give away to the Seven Dust Theory of a Dead Man show. So you may want to make plans to drop by and see me while I'm out there. Like I said, this Saturday, Yellowstone Harley-Davidson's Freedom Fest going on till 4. On the way. Never Tell and Sleep Theory for next on The Zone.
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Never Tell and Sleep Theory break the silence on the zone. This is Kim on the way. Jet, Black Veil Brides, also, classic stuff with the Cult. This is Tim Montana, Break Me Down on the Zone.

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0: 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That is Evanescence. Who will you follow? This is Kim hanging with you. And I don't know why this story is so heartwarming, but it is. William Bosworth, 85-year-old, Florida police pulled him over as he was racing around in a sports car, his car, at over 100 miles an hour while smoking a cigarillo. Got the picture in your head? Because I certainly do. Cop says that it appeared that two cars were street racing. One was a red Corvette that hit around 125 miles an hour. The other was a Nissan that hit about 110. Now, Bosworth was behind the wheel of the Nissan. I'm sure it was very surprising when they got him pulled over and realized it was an 85-year-old guy. And then, methinks he may have some experience with this. He told the officers that he was just having a little ride in his favorite car. When asked if he was racing, he denied it, saying, "Well, that guy swerved at me, and then he was just driving fast to try to get away from him before we caused a problem." I don't know why I feel safer that Bosworth is on the road, but yeah. On the way, I got weather and POD for you next year on The Zone.
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9: Here's your forecast from the Desert Mountain Broadcasting Information Center. Daytime highs approaching 76 this afternoon under mainly clear skies, northwest winds 5 to 10 miles per hour. Lows around 48 tonight, mainly cloudy. Highs level off around 77 tomorrow. Sunshine mixed with clouds at times. 75 Thursday with storms likely. 78 Friday. Chance for storms continues. I'm meteorologist Paul Trombley on The Zone.
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0: We just want to make you happy, like your ex-wife. 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Bad example. 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

0: 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TLC, because you love train wrecks.
1: Yeah, this is your captain speaking. I understand one of you pooped yourself all the way down the aisle. I would prefer you not do that. We now have to return to Atlanta and burn this plane to the ground. Thank you for flying down.

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Santa Love. 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

0: 3 days grace. Don't want to go home tonight. The Zone. Everything rocks. You know those Coca-Cola freestyle machines? They're going to be changing here soon. Not in like a drastic way, but and I think a way that'll make things more smooth. I like the machines. I like the freestyle machines, so I hope they don't go away. It's kind of nice to go to a place like a restaurant, like a fast food place, or I've seen them at movie theaters too, where instead of just like five options, you've got way more than that, and you can combine stuff that you wouldn't expect to combine. I mean, they kind of revolutionized the soda experience, allowing customers to create over 100 unique drink combinations. So the update that's coming is one of the biggest changes that they've had in the past 15 years. It's called Freestyle Equinox. It's an interface. Basically, they're going to get an update. I think they get that today. So you might notice that change depending on where you go today on all the machines. And basically, the Equinox interface promises more engaging visuals, enhanced touchscreen features that show limited edition flavors, and quicker dispensing of sodas. So, yeah, pretty cool. Another big change, which actually might be cool for bars, Coca-Cola is coming out with this Freestyle Mini that holds up to 16 flavor cartridges. So basically, they replaced the bar gun at bars and cafes and hotels. Yeah. Kind of cool that they're changing those up. It'll be nice to be able to order, you know, a soda at a bar, and they might potentially have it instead of just, like I said, one of like five things. Blink-182, Dez Rocks on the way. It's The Zone.
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6: The legacy of former submariners is with the crew of SSN 7.

5 to 10 miles per hour. Lows around 48 tonight, mainly cloudy. Highs level off around 77 tomorrow. Sunshine mixed with clouds at times. 75 Thursday, with storms likely. 78 Friday, chance for storms continues. I'm meteorologist Paul Trombley on The Zone.

0: Tonight on MTV, don't miss Ridiculousness, followed by Ridiculousness and Ridiculousness again at 7. Then Ridiculousness and Ridiculousness. MTV. What the hell happened?
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0: 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Panera. They've released their summer menu items. It'll be a nice, refreshing change for them. They're coming out with Market Bowls. It's a new category of chef-inspired meals. Got a couple of awesome, like, sesame ginger chicken, carnitas elote, and all-in veggie. So keep an eye out for those. They've got an elevated salad lineup, three new premium salad additions, ultimate garden steak, shrimply baja, and farmhouse crunch. They also have new breakfast frittatas. Ooh, do love a good frittata. They're also coming out with some new beverages, too. So, if you love Panera, you want to go check that out, make sure you do. Evanescence, Shine Down on the Way. It's The Zone.
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These days are evil. The Zone, everything rocks. It's live on the way. Five-Finger Death Punch coming up. Architects now. Everything ends. The Zone.

0: Five-Finger Death Punch, Eye of the Storm. The Zone, Everything Rocks. That brings us to the 420 Rock Block, brought to you by Lionheart Cannabis. What kind of stuff we got in the 420 Rock Block today? Mad Season in there. Get you some Hell Yeah and more. Keep listening. It's The Zone.
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5: Lows dip down to about 48 tonight under mainly cloudy skies. East winds 8 to 15 miles per hour. Daytime highs approaching 77 tomorrow. A blend of clouds and sun. Slight chance for storms tomorrow night. Lows dip down to about 48. Mainly cloudy skies expected. 75 Thursday with storms likely. 78 Friday. Storms continue. I'm meteorologist Paul Trombley on The Zone.
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4: We're Filterers Anonymous. 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
3: I don't need likes. 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

0: Eve Under Fire and Maria Brink, Villainous, The Zone, Everything Rocks. That wraps up the 420 Rock Block, brought to you by Lionheart Cannabis. Eminem, they're celebrating their 85th birthday, and they are actually going to be rolling out a new version of their candy without any artificial dyes. But that does mean that we're losing a couple colors. Yeah. Blue and brown candies won't be part of the first lineup, because Mars says those colors have been especially difficult and expensive to recreate using natural ingredients. Yeah, so they've been kind of experimenting with alternate colors like pink and purple, but they just decided to stick with red, yellow, orange, and green for now, with plans to bring back the full color mix by at least 2028. So, I mean, I guess I don't really care about brown. Blue, though, that's unfortunate. Return to Dust. Black Label Society on the way. It's The Zone.
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1: 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Seven Dust on the way, Sleep Theory coming up as well. Right now, Volbeat, Demonic Depression, The Zone.

0: Sleep Theory, words are worthless. The Zone, everything rocks. I got some rock news for you. So, kind of unfortunate. Metallica's Kirk Hammett fell off the stage while performing recently in Dublin. Yeah, they're playing Seek and Destroy. He went guitar first into the crowd. So fans helped him get back on the stage. It doesn't sound like he broke anything, which is good. He's, you know, joked about it online. That's great. Taylor Swift fans, though, are calling it karma. Yeah, why are Taylor Swift fans doing that? Well, they're a little bit upset. They're angry. Because Kirk had been caught wearing a T-shirt saying Taylor Swift is a CIA psyop. Yes. Kind of a funny shirt. So, is it actually karma? I don't know. Rock stars fall off the stage all the time. Dave Grohl's done it. I feel like Axl has done it. Axl Rose has done it. So, yeah. Because we're energetic and, you know, rock stars are energetic and all over the stage. So, occasionally they're going to fall off. Drowning Pool. Speaking of things hitting the floor. Dead Poets Society on the way as well. It's The Zone.
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4: Another East-West Shrine football game and another West victory. This is Rocky Erickson. Today's sponsor, Blue Cross Blue Shield. From 2017 to 2019, the East won three straight Shrine games. Then COVID canceled the 2020 event. Well, since then, the West side of the state has dominated, winning six straight over the weekend. At historic Naranchi Stadium in Butte, it was a defensive battle as the West came out on top 20-6. The past 2 years, the East team has only scored two touchdowns total, and the average margin of victory over the last five games has been 20 points. Since it was a defensive battle, it's only fitting that the overall most valuable player was a defensive player. That went to Missoula Sentinels defensive back, Rudy Hess. He had two interceptions on the night, including a 48-yard pick six that came late in the fourth quarter. With six wins in a row, the West now matched the longest winning streak in the series. The East won six straight from 1973 to 78, and the East still lead in the overall series, 41-38. Next year's game will be played in the new football stadium in Billings.
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4: You know, as a golfer, it's hard to believe how good these teenagers are. Over the weekend, the Lake Hills Golf Course hosted the 2026 State Juniors Tournament. In day one, Billings Central's Colin Jensen, the defending Class A state champion, shot a very impressive 65, just one stroke off the course record held by legendary pro Johnny Miller. Jensen was 7-under for the tournament and did not win. State AA champ John Gilbert of Helena Capital finished the three-round event at 9-under to take home the title. Seven golfers at the Montana Junior Championship completed the three rounds under par. Very impressive. The girls' junior champion was the state Class B champion, Kate Liedig of Lone Peak High School. Looking ahead, coming up tomorrow, one of my all-time favorite sports stories. Tuesday, I'll share with you the story of when the Montana State Bobcats defeated the famed Harlem Globetrotters. This is Rocky Erickson.
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2: Here's your forecast from the Desert Mountain Broadcasting Information Center. Lows dip down to about 48 tonight under mainly cloudy skies. East winds 8 to 15 miles per hour. Daytime highs approaching 77 tomorrow. A blend of clouds and sun. Slight chance for storms tomorrow night. Lows dip down to about 48. Mainly cloudy skies expected. 75 Thursday with storms likely. 78 Friday. Storms continue. I'm meteorologist Paul Trombley on The Zone.
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0: You're a man. You love hard and live wet. And you deserve the best. We're Purina Man Chow. Nutritious dry food fortified with all the vitamins and minerals a man needs for a healthy lifestyle.
1: Wanna go for a walk?
2: Woo! Hell's yeah! Go!
0: Plus, Purina Man Chow is essential oils for a shinier coat.
1: I worry about his teeth.
0: Purina Man Chow also promotes healthy teeth and gums and fresh breath.
2: Woo! Yeah! I'm gonna lick my balls!
0: With a little care, your man can live a full and happy life.
1: Get the ball, Rex.
2: Yeah, I'm going to get that ball and bring it to you.
0: Purina Man Chow.
2: Yeah.
0: Good boy.
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0: Ice Nine Kills, Twisting the Knife, The Zone, Everything Rocks. Betty Crocker celebrating 250 years of America by giving away 1 million cakes. Yeah, it's all through a reimbursement offer on participating cake mixes purchased this summer. So, yeah, you just need to upload a photo of your receipt to, I don't know, their website or something like that. And it also comes with some surprising information, maybe not so surprising to you. A survey revealing that chocolate cake is the favorite in 49 states, with Kentucky standing alone and choosing red velvet. Mm-hmm. So, yeah, you want to get a cake from Betty Crocker? It's not really a cake, I guess. It's reimbursement. It's really what it comes down to. 3 Days Grace, Doc Star on the way. It's The Zone.
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